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How high is the sky? How many times a day do I think of you? How many roses?

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